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3: Jou stasie verkeer.
2: Well, there's something in Gauteng, a motor vehicle accident on the N3 northbound just before Buxton. Accident there that happened a few minutes ago. And also remember the motor vehicle accident on the N1 just before Winnie Mandela Drive. The right lane has been closed. And then also a stationary vehicle still causing a little bit of a problem on the N1 southbound just before Olifantsfontein. The right shoulder lane has been closed. The roads are fairly busy there, so but moving at least, I must say, that according to the photograph that they send us, it is moving at least, yeah. So please do not stop unless you are told by an official in uniform to stop. And then KwaZulu-Natal, not much happening there apart from road works. Stationary vehicle on the N3 south at the ramp to Lindfield. The left lane has been closed and yeah, lots of road works on the roads there. And then in the Western Cape, let's quickly have a look what's happening here in our world. Lots of mist fogginess on the road, the N2 inbound ramp. Stationary vehicle at Mowbray Main Road. The lane has been closed, the left lane. And I see there's officials there, busy them. And also the N1, a stationary vehicle. Inbound just before the Yip Diacher, the left lane has been closed. No delays. People are moving. Thank you, Cape Town. And then the R300 joining the N1. It's also busy. Lots of roadworks, mist, fog on that road. And then on the N1 round about Kraaifontein, also lots of busyness there. And further on, as we travel towards Tigerberg Hill, as you go down the hill towards N1 City on your left hand side, there's patches of busyness and then also free flowing. The R27 from Blaubeek Strand also picking up lots of traffic as well. The M7 between the N1 and the N2, also lots of traffic on that one. The N2 looks fine, round about Khayelitsha, yeah, no problem, no issue there. Further on towards Cape Town, past the runway on your right-hand side as you move towards Cape Town. Close to the Vincent Pallotti Hospital, there is a little bit of slow-moving traffic as you approach the M17 turn-off, and that's the one that takes you to Kenwyn and Langa. There is slow-moving traffic past the Vincent Pallotti Hospital towards Hospital Bend. The M5 all the way from Access Park, also fairly busy towards the N1 and even further on towards the N2, and further on to the N1. And then the M3 is a little bit busy, slow-moving traffic there where it joins or link up to the M33. That's close to the Cavendish Square. There's a little bit of slow-moving traffic. And Baden-Powell Drive is open. No real issue there. And do remember that the Baden-Powell between Strandfontein Beach and the Surf Emporium, there is or could be loose sand and debris on the surface of the road due to the fact that the road is next to the ocean, next to the beach. Then also motor vehicle accident on the N7 and the R311, that is in Mariesburg, a single vehicle, left the road, no injury, so also just bear that in mind. And I think that's about it for now.
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4: Voel dit of skuld jou vasdruk. 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
3: Jimmy Sosa, die Pieter Kiese vir 'n braai.
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2: Time check at the moment, 7:34. Van Morrison, well known to all of us, Brown Eyed Girl.

Van Morrison, yeah, that is iconic brown-eyed girl, yeah, Van Morrison. Yeah, I grew up with this kind of music, so, hence my love for this kind of music. But I'm sure you also enjoy it, yeah, brown-eyed girl. A friend of mine, their daughters, quite young, high school, and going to high school, so that teenage age era, and they love this kind of music. It's fascinating actually that the youngsters still love this kind of music. Now, to come back to the oil price, the poor Strait of Hormuz stays in trouble. Donald, what are you doing, young man? Brent crude oil, $84.78 a barrel. There goes the petrol hike again. The Bee Gees, too much heaven. I'm sure they thought that was the case. Too much heaven. Bee Gees.

And that was the Bee Gees there with Too Much Heaven. Now, I'm sure that that was what they thought when they reopened Hormuz. Yeah, the Strait of Hormuz. Talk about the Strait. I see that the EU and that actually includes the UK, they want to ban youngster teenagers to have access to all this website. Yeah. Very, very strict control over that. Desmond Walsh, The Middle.

0: die rede hoekom ek Jimmy sauces gebruik is. 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Oh, as jy jou vlees daarin gedip het en jy gooi het in die pan of op die rooster. 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Yippie, Jimmy sauce. The best in the world.
1: Baie dankie ook vir Jimmy sauce vir die boodskap van vanoggend se program. Ja, ek sien in die nuus die wêreld wat daarom verander. Ja, the world is changing dramatically. Even so that De Beers, they are one of the, you know, the biggest diamond producing or mines in South Africa. They want to pause mining for natural diamonds for at least 2 years, since the homegrown diamonds are taking the world by storm. Now, it's interesting, yeah, that they would people would rather spend money on grown diamonds. Well, let's call it an artificial. I'm not sure if it's an artificial diamond instead of the real McCoy, the real thing. Yeah, I don't know. It just doesn't make a sense to me. But yeah, who am I to say? I'm not familiar with with that kind of thing. So yeah, it will be interesting. Yeah. Anyway, let's continue with music. Neil Diamond, Forever in Blue Jeans.

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1: Well, just a little bit of a headline there. World news, Iran, US-Iran conflict intensified. Trump vows to hit Iran hard and reimpose a blockage on Iran's Iranian ports. And the US Central Command confirms strikes began at 8:45 on July 13th. And that's yesterday. And Trump also threatens to destroy Pickaxe Mountain, a suspected nuclear site near Natanz. And then also Mossad recruitment attempts. Report claim Israel's intelligence agency tried to recruit former Iranian President Mohammad Ahmadinejad to install him as Iran's new leader. Yeah, interesting thing then. And then Europe and Asia, China corruption purge. Former Politburo member Ma Jingru expelled from the Communist Party on corruption charges, marking the third such expulsion in recent months. And then France in the UK defends pact. President Emmanuel Macron announced France will allow Ukrainian to produce French-made cruise missile and air defense systems, strengthening the Kiev's military capacity. And then Gaza recovery funding. European donors pledge $1.3 billion to support early recovery efforts in Gaza, contingent on conditions that allow aid delivery. And then Bangkok bar inferno, yeah. Witnesses describe a deadly fire sweeping through the bar, leaving multiple casualties. U.S. migrants detention scandal. Inspectors reported male detainees peering into women's bedrooms at the U.K. detention center, raised alarm over safety. Yeah, lots of things happening there. And Strait of Hormuz blockage could spike oil and shipping costs worldwide, and I think it started already. And then Iran retaliated, risk remains high with possible escalation into the Gulf states. And what else was there that was news? Yeah, I think that's about it that concerns the world news. I think the oil price is the biggest challenge at the moment. Let's also have a look at the market. The rand against the US dollar, 16 rand 44 against the US dollar, 18 rand 72 against the euro, 11 rand 40 against the Aussie dollar, and 21 rand 97 cents against the British pound. And the Chinese yuan, 2 rand and 42 cents. And the cheapest currency at the moment, 21 cents to the Russian ruble. The gold price increased slightly, $4,032.10. And Brent crude oil also rose 1.18%. Current trading value per barrel of Brent crude oil is $84.20. And then the Bitcoin also increased slightly with 1.03%. And current trading value of the Bitcoin is $62,637.35. And that's a look at the market indicators and our current world headline news.
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0: Jou stasie weer.
1: Well, let's have a look at the weather prediction. And South African Weather Service, they've issued no warning for today. Gauteng, early morning frost, otherwise partly cloudy and cool. Pretoria, minimum 5 degrees Celsius, maximum 20. Johannesburg, 4 to a maximum of 19. Vereeniging, 3 to 20. And Mpumalanga, foggy conditions in the morning on the escarpment, but otherwise sunny and cool and warm in the low veld. Mumbela, 9 to 23. Emalahleni, 8 to 21. Ermelo, 7 to 20. And then Standerton, 4 to 20. Yeah, Standerton, very known for, well known for mist, foggy conditions. So please increase the following distance between you and the car in front of you, there in Standerton, and wherever you experience fog in the morning. And then Skukuza, 9 to 27. Limpopo, partly cloudy, cool to warm, sun in the north. Polokwane, 10 to a maximum of 23. Bapalaborwa, 11 to 25. Tanin, 11 to 25 as well. And Musina, 11 to 27. Mokopane, 7 to 23 degrees Celsius, your maximum. And then the northwest, partly cloudy towards the east, otherwise sunny and cool. Potchefstroom, 0 degrees zero, yeah, ground zero, 0 to 23. And then Mahikeng, 4 to 23. Rustenburg, 5 to 22. And then Freiburg, 1 to a maximum of 23 degrees Celsius. And then the Free State, partly cloudy towards the east, otherwise sunny and cool. Bloemfontein, 1 to a maximum of 20. Bethlehem, 0 to 18. Vicksburg, minus 1 to 19. And then Sasselburg, 4 to 20. Northern Cape, fog patches as well in the morning on the coastal area and adjacent interior. Otherwise, sunny and cool. Upington, 2 to 24. Kimberley, 1 to 23. And Southern, minus 3. Oh, brr, cold. Minus 3, minimum degrees Celsius, maximum 17 degrees Celsius. And then the Western Cape, sunny and cool inland, otherwise cloudy, partly cloudy toward the west, and in the southern coastal area where it will be foggy in the morning. Cape Town, a minimum of 10 degrees Celsius, maximum 17. Fredendal, 8 to 19. George, 11 to 18 degrees Celsius. And then Worcester, 5 to a maximum of 20 degrees Celsius. Beaufort West, 6 to 20 degrees Celsius. And then the Eastern Cape, cloudy with fog patches towards the west, otherwise sunny and cool and cloudy towards the coastal area later today, but sunny and cool in the east. Quebecca, 12 to a maximum of 19. Robertsabuque Town, 2 to 22. Kuhompu City, 10 to 19. Port St. John's, 12 to 22. And then Tata, 7 to a maximum of 22 degrees Celsius. And then last but not the least, KwaZulu-Natal, fogginess in the morning in the interior, otherwise partly cloudy and cool, and then cold towards the southwest highlands. Durban, 14 to 23. Richards Bay, 13 to 24. Pietermaritzburg, 8 to 23. And then Umnambithi or Ladysmith, 6 degrees Celsius minimum and a maximum of 23 degrees Celsius.
0: Hierdie weerverslag was moontlik gemaak deur Namibian Clearing Agency, clearing goods between South Africa and Namibia.
1: And on that note, let's also go to the traffic quickly.
0: Jou stasie verkeer.
1: Right, let's have a look there in Gauteng. Gauteng, not much happening. A motor vehicle accident on the N1 northbound just before Sam Brand Avenue. The right lane's been closed. Lots of fogginess, busy roads there as well, so just be mindful of that. and also a motor vehicle accident on the N1 northbound at Linwood Road. That one is now clear, and by the picture, by the looks of it, it seems to me that all the roads are nice and free-flowing in the Gauteng area. And then in KwaZulu-Natal, lots of roadworks on your area, on your roads. A stationary vehicle there on the N3 southbound at the round to Linfield, left lane closed. I think that one has been cleared, if I remember correctly. And then the Western Cape also, a little bit of fog still, fog patches here and there, but do remember to increase the following distance between you and the car in front of you, and to put on your headlights, put on your hazards, put on your blue light, your pink, green, whatever light you have. Just make yourself visible. Turn on the windows, scream, shout, put on the radio. Yeah, doesn't matter. The N1 inbound after Marine Drive, there's a motor vehicle accident, left lane closed, and I think they've moved the vehicle off the surface of the road or the lane, so it should be free-flowing. Don't stop unless you are instructed to stop. Motor vehicle accident, Jokes Harold Drive, northbound, just before Viking Way in Epping, pedestrian and a motorcycle. There's injuries they're involved, so also just be mindful of that if you are driving past that route there. The N1 is free-flowing all the way past the N1 city, and as you approach the army base, the military base there, it will become a little bit slower. And what else is there? The M7 from Fushwicker Road down through the Epping Industrial Area. The N2 also from Somerset West, Khayelitsha, all clear past the Cape Town International Runway. Also clear, yeah, no issue there. And you'll get some slow-moving traffic around about Langa side. That's just as you gone under the bridge, the M7 bridge, you can experience a little bit of slow-moving traffic, and it will slow down towards Visipalotti Hospital. The M5, the only slow-moving traffic is after the M18. That's as you pass Athlone, you'll find slow-moving traffic there until it joins up with the N2, and the M5 further on towards the N1 is also a little bit of slow-moving traffic that you'll get there. Also round about the Pardon Island area, also slow-moving traffic in that part. I see that there was an accident on the N1 as the just before you get to M176, that's a turn off to Woodstock. You'll find the accident there, and that is creating a little bit of slow-moving traffic and backed-up traffic on the R27 as well as the N1. And apart from that, I think it all looks okay. Yeah. So, yeah, nothing else for now.
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5: Kijk, hier kom ek vertel jou nou, die ander dag loop gooi ek mos petrol in by die sekaraads, Q4 in Label weg. 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

Boom Boom Girl, later kills Daddy Yankee and Snow. 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Yeah, nice one. Nice rhythm there. I see that the Cosmopolitan UK, they reported, this is very weird. Princess of Wales and two of her children visited the last day of Wimbledon. So Catherine, she was joined by Prince William and their two older children, Prince George and Princess Charlotte. But Prince Louis, 8 years old, he was nowhere to be seen. So everybody started questioning, where is he? Where is he? I mean, really? He's 8 years old. Must probably be at the nanny. I mean, really? I mean, why are they questioning why he's not there? He's too young. He's 8 years old. He must probably be playing with his toys, his cars, or keeping granny happy or grandfather occupied. Really? Why are they questioning things like this? The fact that Catherine was there, Prince William was there, two children, be happy that they were there. Yeah, beautiful people. They should not question why Prince Louis wasn't there. He's only 8 years old. Come on, really? Really? Yeah.

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0: Jacaranda Hardeware, 25 Germany Straat, Brackenfell. 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

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I said 8 by 12, 4.

0: Ach nee man, hy kraan brup brup, die plafon sag sag, en die meef, joh, hy nie pijnt, dringend. Why struggle, my broer, thou that other guy? Ons ek ceilings painting in all die general home in business maintenance dingebinge. 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Bekoubaar, bekostigbaar, en ja, ons kom actually opdaag. Bel gerus op 078-908-5650 of stuur vir ons e-pos op otherguymaintenance@gmail.com. Why DIY? Call that other guy.
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